0: Estás escuchando Zona DJ.
1: Where your body begins to tremble and your hands become just a little nimble. The underground, where the party children are waiting and there's no contemplating at the underground. The diva starts screaming.

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1: From Dubai to Ibiza. 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From Miami to Mykonos. From Mykonos to Marrakesh. Girls from all

I'm excited to come to you today with a word which I believe is true for people all around the world. Believe that we're moving into an age in humanity where people are coming into self-awareness. We've seen it in large scales all around the world with uprisings and things that are happening. We've seen it in small pockets here and there. We've seen it on bookshelves, but I believe like never before.

God's workmanship. I am fearfully and wonderfully made. I'm not a duplicate. I'm not part of a group of people that are just like me. I am the only me.